And I know it's stupid to be mad about the boy. I'm so ashamed of it, but must admit the

It rolls and flows all down abreast. 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For that's the way I remember her best.

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She once was a true love of mine.

is Elsie, with whom I shared four sordid rooms in Chelsea. She wasn't what you'd call a blushing flower. As a matter of fact, she rented by the hour. The day she died, the neighbors came to snicker.

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I remember how she turned to me and said, "What good is sitting all alone in your room? Come

0: 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We could take in an old Steve Reeves movie.
1: I'm glad we caught you at home. Could we use your phone? We're both in a bit of a hurry.
2: Right.
1: We'll just say where we are, then go back to the car. We don't want to be any worry.

0: don't you stay for the night?
1: Night.
0: Or maybe a bite.
1: Bite.
0: I could show you my favorite obsession. I've been making a man with blonde hair and a tan, and he's good for a living man.

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Well, it's quiet that far out at sea. Bermuda's about 600 miles east of South Carolina. That's why I say so far.

0: did. Just, Jonathan, when you say how stiff you were, what exactly are you talking about? I'll explain to you. Don't go away.
1: Well, you see, back then,
0: I was in this band. We were playing this kind of stuff there back in about 1973. We were in Bermuda, and we had this job at the hotel called the Hotel Inverurie out there. We were playing stuff like this, you know.

0: 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She eats shit, eat creeps, get stoned. I stay alone, eat health food at home. Nothing snotty about that song, is there? No. And she cracked, I said, I won. Well, so we were doing stuff like that. And we were okay, but like we had, you know, all kinds of Fender stuff. We were going like, and we were like playing all kind of like trip hammers, and we were going like ding, ding, ding, ding, ding, ding, ding, ding, ding, ding, you know, like that. The audience is going, oh, that's very nice and stuff. Yeah. You know, we were kind of serious and everything. We had a fair amount of equipment for a group back then and everything. We were just going, you know, this is pretty important and everything. We were out there, well, yeah, we're knocking them dead. Well, the trouble was, the people who were really knocking them dead were these 40-year-old guys. Back then, I never knew that I would someday be 40. Back then, that was older. Hey, they're 40-year-old guys. Well, I'm going to have to change it to 50-year-olds, see, because... So, in other words, there were people there as old as me. So, and they were the Bermuda strollers, and they all had sunglasses, so you couldn't tell when one guy was lazy and just wanted to lay off that day, would call up someone else. You know, they'd be the Bermuda strollers that day, so they all had sunglasses, so you couldn't tell who they were.
1: שמענו את ג'ונתן ריצ'מן מספר בקולו את המשך העלילה. לפני שדה מודרן לאברס היו אמורים לטוס שוב ללוס אנג'לס להקליט, הם קיבלו הצעה להופעה במשך כמה שבועות במלון באי ברמודה, בתקופת חופשת האביב של הסטודנטים. פתאום הם מצאו את עצמם.

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Now look, I like him too.

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I've watched you meet boyfriends, I know, and you tell me how they're deep. Look, but I think if these guys, if they're really so great, tell me why can't they at least take this place and take it straight? Why?